tonight because we are ready to help you do just that. We're going to be taking your calls, sharing your stories, playing music to touch your heart all night long.

0: Greg, hi. Thank you for calling. This is Delilah. What can I do for you?
1: I'd like to dedicate a song.
0: To who?
1: To Lisa.
0: And who is Lisa?
1: Lisa's my fiance.
0: And what do you want to tell the world about you and Lisa?
1: I just want to say that I love her very much. And we used to date when we were kids, about 15, 16 years old around there. And our families didn't approve of it because she is my brother's wife's sister. So due to family, we had to split up. And she went her way, I went my way. We totally lost contact with each other.
0: Even though your brother was married to her sister, you didn't see each other at family reunions and stuff?
1: No, I'm a tractor trailer driver, so I'm always out over the road, gone, and I very, very seldom make it home to any of those reunions or anything. And actually, her family themselves had lost contact with her because she got married and moved to another state. They didn't know where she was or anything.
0: Is your brother still married to her sister?
1: Yes, they're going on their 30th anniversary.
0: Oh, my goodness.
1: So what was weird is how we got back together. And like I said, I drive tractor trailer. And I stopped at a Walmart, and I was in there doing some shopping, and it was weird because we just bumped into each other, and it was like, wait a minute, I know you. And we started dating and been together since.
0: And you bumped into her at a store?
1: Right, at Walmart.
0: At Walmart. Wow. What a great story.
1: It's great.
0: All right, let me play a song for you. Congratulations.
1: Thank you, Delilah.
0: Bye-bye, hon.

0: brings a song to your heart? What brings meaning to your life? Who is that person that makes you smile? Even when your face isn't smiling, your heart is. If there is somebody who possesses such goodness, such wonderful qualities of honesty, integrity, kindness, mercy, gentleness, you can call me and tell me or go to my website and brag about them. DELILAH.com. 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

0: James.
1: How you doing? I have been trying to talk to you for ages.
0: How long? How many times, James, have you hit redial?
1: Maybe 700 times.
0: Really? What would compel you to do that, you knucklehead?
1: I have a very special woman who's in my life, and you're an awesome queen of love songs, so, and I wanted to dedicate a love song to her. She has been in my life for a year now.
0: James, be honest. Is it that I'm such an awesome love song host, or you just want to brag on this woman?
1: Both.
0: Yeah. Good schmoozing. Good try, James. What's her name?
1: Her name's Angela.
0: And is this girlfriend, fiance, wife? Where's Angela in the continuum of love?
1: Wife-to-be.
0: Wife-to-be. When are you getting married?
1: We're getting married within the next couple of weeks. We're having a small wedding. We had originally had plans for October of next year, but things have happened to, we have to get married soon.
0: Things have happened.
1: Yes.
0: So there's a lot of stuff going on in your life right now.
1: A lot of stuff.
0: A lot of stuff. We're planning a wedding, we're getting married, and I guess we're probably painting a room pink or blue.
1: No.
0: No? You're going to wait a few months for that.
1: Yes, we are. We had made a plan when we first got together that we wouldn't have any kids until we got married. And I was very happy to find someone who was in agreement with me on something like that. Even though she has almost everything that I've always wanted to do, she's always wanted to do. And it was kind of weird that we met through work, and it's just one thing after another. We find new things that each other wants to do and didn't know the other one wanted to do, too.
0: So you want to explore life together.
1: Exactly. And it's all the same things.
0: All right. I'll play that for you. You have a good night, hon.
1: You too.

0: What are your favorite sounds of summer? Mine, the kids laughing. I love it when the doors are open, I'm upstairs, the windows are open, and I hear the kids outside just laughing and having fun, water gun fights. I love it when I wake up early in the morning and the birds are already chirping. My rooster decides, you know, 5 o'clock in the morning, it's time to crow. And all the beautiful birds that are singing and flitting about. I love this time of year. I hope the sounds of summer are a symphony in your heart. 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

0: Debbie, I'm glad you've called the Delilah Show. What can I do for you?
1: Hi, Delilah. Nice to talk to you. I'm just calling because I've been married 37 years to my husband, Dwayne, and he's just the love, soul, and heart of my life. And
0: how many years?
1: 37.
0: 37.
1: 37, yep.
0: Wow.
1: Yeah. Four kids, five grandbabies, and, you know, I couldn't have my life any more perfect. And I hear people struggling, and I feel so bad. And, you know, even though we have our struggles, gosh, do you know how lucky? And I, you know, and I pray for everybody every day, but I'm so thankful for what I have.
0: You are indeed blessed.

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0: That make life worth living. And we are here to celebrate those things with you tonight and each night. If you've got someone on your heart who brings you sheer joy, call me and tell me, and I will find a song to honor them tonight.

0: Chevy, what can I do for you?
1: Hi, Delilah. I just want to say thank you for your show. I've been listening to you for a really long time, and your stories on your show always make me feel a lot better when I'm on, like, a long drive and stuff. And I'm 25 years old, and a lot of my friends are getting married, and a lot of them have long-term boyfriends, and I just haven't met that person yet, and I was hoping you could play a song for me just to give me a little hope and just find that that guy's out there somewhere for me. I just haven't found him yet.
0: And I'm sorry, how old are you?
1: I'm 25.
0: So now is the time when every week, it seems, somebody is showing off the bling on Facebook. They're changing their Facebook status. They're planning the wedding, or they've already got the baby on the way.
1: Yes.
0: And you're like, what? What? This is just not right. When's it going to be my turn?
1: I know.
0: Well, here's the thing, and I know you know this, but I'm going to repeat it because it bears repeating. God has a plan for your life. And instead of rushing into something thinking you're not where you should be at this stage of the game, it's much, much, much, much better to wait until the right one comes along.
1: Yeah.
0: Because when you rush and you, think, well, this is where I'm supposed to be at this stage in life, instead of just waiting for God to open the right doors with the right people, oh boy, do you pay a price for that.
1: Yeah, I guess you're right.
0: I know I'm right because I did that. Okay?
1: Thank you so much.
0: All right, let me play a song for you.
1: Thank you so much, Delilah. Have a great night.

0: friend.
1: A Monday night, July almost gone, August around the corner. How's your summer going so far? Have you done any road trips, any camping trips? Have you been fishing? Have you made relationships a priority in your life? There is someone in my life who is a hard-working person. This man prides himself on how diligently he works. But relationships are nearly impossible. Relationships are nearly impossible because growing up, the only thing he was ever given praise for was his work ethic, his hard work. And so entering into relationships and maintaining relationships and just sitting down, talking to people and enveloping them with love is nearly impossible. And it really is quite heartbreaking. Because as hard as he works, in 5 years, in 10 years, in 15 years, it's not going to matter. When he's gone, everything will turn to dust and decay, everything that he works so hard on. And all those opportunities to invest himself in loving others will be gone. Make relationships your top priority. And everything else will fall into place. We'll be back. You're listening to Delilah. 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

0: Hi, good evening. Who is this?
1: This is Russ. Is this Delilah?
0: It is. Russ, what can I do for you?
1: I'd like to call and dedicate a song to my wife, wonderful woman.
0: And what is this wonderful woman's name?
1: Her name is Dixie. And I'm extremely blessed. There's nobody like her, and she's been with me all these years.
0: So if you were to pick one or two qualities that nobody compares to Dixie in those areas, what would it be?
1: She's just loving and always stands by me when everybody else wouldn't. She's always there.
0: So what's the toughest thing you've put Dixie through that you said she stood by you when somebody like me would be less tolerant?
1: Wow. The toughest trial I put her through was probably like she had to wait on me for 8.5 years while I was gone and came back, and she was still there.
0: 8.5 years?
1: Yes, ma'am. That's a fact.
0: And were you gone because you were serving your country, or were you gone because you were serving time?
1: I wish I was serving my country, but I was serving time.
0: And she waited for you for 8.5 years.
1: She did.
0: This woman loves you.
1: It's phenomenal, isn't it?
0: And have you changed your ways from whatever led you to trouble in the first place?
1: Oh, I sure have.
0: Oh, good for you. And I know that there are probably a lot of men and women listening who are in the same position you were in the past, and maybe this will give them hope that life can have a happy ending.
1: You can bet there's a bunch of women out there who listen to your station that was in the same situation as my wife, and when they hear it, they're just going to love it.

0: earlier, if you were listening to the show, I was talking about making relationships, the relationships with the people in your life, your top priority. 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Or maybe it's just pure selfishness. 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

0: welcome to the Delilah Show. Who's this?
1: This is Melissa. How are you, Delilah?
0: I'm wonderful, Melissa. What can I do for you?
1: Actually, I have a problem. I have a problem with my husband. Our marriage is going down. And I was wondering if you can please find some kind of song that maybe will get to his heart somehow.
0: Okay, what's your husband's name?
1: His name is William.
0: And what do you want to tell him?
1: I want to tell him that I love him, and I know we have a lot of differences, but I'll do anything and everything to save our marriage.
0: So what seems to be the crux of the problem?
1: Well, it's really not much me. It's just that he likes hanging out with his friends a lot, and he doesn't spend any quality time with me and our son.
0: So he's not ready to grow up and take on the responsibilities of being a husband and a father. He'd rather party and hang out with his friends.
1: Exactly.
0: So it's not something that you can do to change. He needs to stop and say, wait a second, I made a commitment. I took a sacred vow. I made a promise, and I need to follow through on that instead of being an immature brat.
1: Exactly.
0: Well, I would suggest that you talk to a counselor, that you get some literature, that you surround yourself with people, Melissa, that can love you and encourage you. There's a great book called Love Must Be Tough that might give you some insights and help you to make some decisions as to what you need to do for your future with your son. And mostly pray. Because
1: yeah.
0: You can't make your husband grow up, but there's one who's much greater than you that can get your husband's attention.
1: Yeah, I wish he can touch his heart.
0: He can. Keep praying.
1: I'm going to do that.

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0: Did you have a bad day and you need some hope and inspiration? We're here to talk to you, to laugh with you, sometimes to cry with you, but always to encourage you, to let you know how much we appreciate you and how special you are

0: Donna. Welcome to the Delilah Show. I understand you're in love.
1: Yes, Delilah. I'm very much in love with a man named Steve. And I'm so excited to talk to you that I'm near tears. I'm celebrating my fourth month today of being clean and sober. And Stephen...
0: Let's not celebrate with a tall one, okay?
1: Okay. I'm drinking Diet Pepsi with lime.
0: Good for you. Good for you.
1: And we're so very happy, and we would like you to play a song for us. This man basically took me out of the gutter, and I'm back on my feet, and I have counseling now, and I have him, and I'm just a different person, and I'm so much in love. I'm overwhelmed on what else to tell you about this man. He's just wonderful.
0: Well, you hang on to Steve, hang on to your sobriety, and I will play a song for you.
1: Okay, could you play Have I Told You Lately That I Love You by Rod Stewart? Have I

0: Eyes of Faith makes stunningly good-looking eyeglasses. I should know, they're the only glasses I wear. The Eyes of Faith team, Jim and Amy and others, have put a plan together to provide you with an eye exam as well as providing one to someone else less fortunate living in Ghana. 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One example, a 7-year-old boy was recently given new, much-needed eyeglasses. It's the first time ever this little boy could see the words on the chalkboard and in a book. When you become a member of Eyes of Faith Vision Plan, you not only get reimbursed for your annual eye exam from any licensed eye care professional, but you also provide a life-changing eye exam at the Eyes of Hope Vision Center in Ghana. 99% of the time, it's the first eye exam ever for that individual. 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Tonight's Delilah's Dilemma is from Holly, who says, I'm in love with an amazing man. Years ago, we dated and lost touch. Then after 5 years, we reconnected and now we are engaged. He is the love of my life. He's helping me raise my 2 little girls that love him with all their heart. Our first year, we lived states away and we were lucky to see each other once a month. It was very hard, but we made it work. Now we live together and see each other every day. Best choice I ever made. Really? She goes on to say, my dilemma is that he is a workaholic. I'm proud of him for all that he's accomplished, and he deserves the best. But he has a tendency to forget or push aside his promises to me because of his job. Sometimes I feel that his job is pulling us apart, or that it means more to him. At first, we would fight about it. He would say I come first, that he was just trying to take care of his family. I believe him, and I don't know if I'm being selfish or not. I want him here and to do what he constantly promises to do. Now I just don't say anything and I hold it all inside. I'm starting to resent him and his job. Am I wrong for feeling this way? Please help me. From a very confused Holly. Holly, I will have my words of wisdom coming up next. You're listening to Delilah. 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

Tonight's Delilah's Dilemma is from Holly. She and her two daughters moved in with her boyfriend. And though he makes promises to her, he doesn't follow through because he's a workaholic. Holly, you don't say what your boyfriend's profession is, what kind of job he has, or what you mean when you say he's a workaholic. There are people who are addicted to their jobs. There are people who are addicted to projects, and no matter how much they take on and no matter how much they produce, it's never enough. And their family comes second or third or fourth or fifth. But because you don't describe his behaviors at all, except that he's breaking promises, I have nothing to go on here except that he's a hardworking man who's trying to provide for you and the girls. So if he is working more than 50, 60 hours a week, the bottom line is 40 hours a week. But if you're trying to make ends meet in this economy, in this world, usually it means working two jobs or working 50, 55, 60 hours a week. And if it is more than that, if he's working more than 10 hours a day, he is probably a workaholic. Either that or he's just a very dedicated young man and his chosen profession is demanding more of him right now than it should be. But that isn't something I can answer because I don't know what his patterns of behavior are. He could be going out after work with friends and drinking or partying or drugging and then telling you that he's at work. He could be running around with another woman and telling you he's at work. He could be watching videos on the internet or playing video games and telling you it's work. I don't know. I don't have those facts. You would have to be the one to discern that. And then you are going to have to say, if you make a commitment to me or the girls, you have to follow through. You can't make commitments, blow them off, and then say, oh, well, I was working. It doesn't work that way. That's not what love is all about. So you two are going to have to learn to communicate, and then you are going to have to trust your judgment.

0: every day I get a little notice on my phone, a little verse or a poem or a psalm or something to lift my spirit. And the other day I got this. It said, "This is my prayer for you, that your love will grow more and more, that you will have knowledge and understanding with that knowledge, with your love, that you will see the difference between what is important and what is not, and choose what is important." Isn't that beautiful? That you will see the difference between what is important and what is not important, and choose what is important. Family is important. Friends are important. Love is the most important thing. 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

0: Scott, what can I do to make your night a little more special?
1: Oh, I was just wanting to see if you might be able to play a song for someone very special in my life that I miss tremendously.
0: Okay, and who is this someone and why are you missing them?
1: Well, we've just been having a lot of problems and we're separated right now. And her name's Lori and she's got 3 children and I miss them just as much as I miss her, actually. But I was just wanting to see if I could dedicate a song to her or play a song for her just to let her know that I really miss her and I miss her a lot.
0: If you were to boil down your relationship problems in a pot on the stove and boil off all the excess water, what would be left in the pot? What seems to be the crux, the wedge that is prying you two apart?
1: I would probably say pride on both of our parts.
0: Well, you can't do anything about hers, so what can you do about yours?
1: I guess swallow it.
0: There's a good idea. Need some salt?
1: There you go.
0: That's a big issue, isn't it?
1: Yes, it is.
0: Just when you think you've mastered it and you're a humble person, you realize even in thinking it, you're not humble.
1: Yeah.
0: So what song would you like to hear for Lori tonight?
1: Well, pick something that would let her know that I love her and that I miss her.
0: Okay, you go work on swallowing the pride and I'll find a good song for you.

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0: this is the perfect place to be. You're not going to get bombarded with negative messages. I'm not a self-help guru who's going to tell you to just believe and it will happen. We're just people sharing our stories of the heart and really great music.

0: Good evening. Welcome, Charlie. What can I do for you?
1: Delilah, I've been married to a very wonderful lady for 33 years. Just in the last 6 months, our lives together has changed drastically. Her mother and father, who are 91 and 83, and my 89-year-old dad have all come to live in our home. And my bride takes care of them for me, and we just share the duties together. You compound that with the fact that she's medically retired because she's had problems with lupus. She's just a joy. She's made life so good and so special for a whole lot of people, and I thought perhaps you could play a song for her.
0: Wow. You guys have a lot of challenges, a lot of responsibilities.
1: It's never ending. From the crack of dawn till we go to bed at night, we're constantly involved doing something for one of them and helping them. But it's all good. I mean, we're just the kind of people we couldn't imagine being any other way, and we're thankful for that.
0: So it's come full circle.
1: Yeah.
0: From when they cared for you with all their energy and all their love and all their heart, and now it's your turn.
1: Yeah, I guess you could say. And both of us are thankful for it. It's a wonderful time because there were so many years when we were in the middle of our marriage, we didn't have an opportunity to actually visit them because we were involved in the military serving. And now just to have them around, it's really neat.
0: And did you have a song or you want me to find one?
1: Yeah, anything by Celine Dion would just be a joy. She's real crazy about her. And just to let her know that I love her so much and I appreciate all that she does for my father and for her mom and dad, and just to make our home such a special place. For all-

0: helping to remind you to focus on the little blessings in life. So many people, and I used to count myself in this category, think that, well, once I get to point A, I'll be happy. Once I get my degree and I'm done with school, I'll be happy. Once I find the perfect job, I'll be happy. Once I get out of this miserable job and away from these people that are jerks, then I'll be happy. Once I get married, I'll be happy. Oh my gosh, my marriage is horrible. Once I get divorced, I'll be happy. Once I have children, I'll be happy. Once my children are grown and gone, then I'll be happy. And before you know it, life is gone and you're still waiting for something outside of you to make you happy. Tonight, find joy. It's much more lasting than happiness, and it doesn't come from circumstances changing. It doesn't come from getting what you want. It comes from wanting what's given you. Just a thought, you're listening to Delilah. 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

0: Hi, Karen.
1: Hi, Delilah.
0: What can I do for you?
1: Well, I've had a very special caring person on my mind, someone who worked with me for over 7 years to basically give me my life back. And I had a dream about him the other night that we were saying goodbye forever, and I'll never hear or speak to him again, and woke up sobbing. And since then, I can't get him off my mind.
0: Okay, what's your friend's name?
1: His name is Ron.
0: So is this a somebody that helps you professionally, or somebody
1: yes.
0: that's just a... Okay.
1: Yes.
0: So it was somebody who gave you some support when you need it professionally.
1: Unbelievable. God put two people who needed each other in the right place at the same time.
0: Well, hopefully that dream wasn't, you know, anything more than a bad dream, and hopefully you'll be able to remain in contact forever.
1: We do correspond by letter every once in a while, but we have this thing between us when one knows when the other is in trouble, and I just feel like I should be letting him know that I still love him dearly and thank him and am grateful, and whatever little bit I could ever do, I always will be praying and thinking of him.
0: You know, Karen, what a wonderful message, because none of us are promised a tomorrow. All we've got is this 24 hours, and what a wonderful thing that you're using this time wisely to let him know what an impact he had on your life.
1: Well, I could never, you know, that's why songs are so wonderful. I could never put into the words, you know, how I feel, and it's just great that somebody's already done it for me.
0: Let me play a special song for Ron.
1: Thank you so much, Delilah. Good night.

0: I know it's late and I know you're tired. If you're getting ready to call it a night and slip between those cool sheets, I hope you have a great day tomorrow. Thank you for letting me be a part of your Monday night. Do me a favor, take some time out of your busy Tuesday schedule tomorrow to slow down and love someone. Good night. You're listening to Delilah.
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0: good evening. Welcome to the Delilah Show. Who's this?
1: This is Kevin, Delilah.
0: Kevin, thank you for your incredible patience. What can I do for you?
1: Well, I was hoping I could have you play a song tonight because I'm feeling kind of down. I have been for the past week or so. I'm thinking about an ex-girlfriend, and it's been about 2 years since we've been together. We were together for 6 months, and then one day the feelings weren't there for her anymore, and she just left.
0: And it's been 2 years since she just left?
1: Yeah, like it's been a while.
0: But and all I guess of a sudden the hurts come back to haunt you.
1: Well, I kind of wonder how she's doing. You know, like I haven't seen her or kept in touch with her, so I hope she's doing good. I mean, I think it would be neat someday just to find out how she's been.
0: What's her name?
1: Kathy.
0: So Kathy was warm for your form and things were going well, and then after 6 months she said, see ya, wouldn't want to be ya?
1: Well, she just said the feelings weren't there anymore and it wasn't fair for us to be together. Like, the talk about marriage and stuff was there. I think maybe it was just a little bit young. Like, she was still kind of young, and I think that it kind of scared her that I wanted that serious of a commitment. I think that was one of the reasons.
0: How old was she?
1: 19.
0: Yeah, that's young. So we're sending out a hey to your ex-girlfriend, Kathy, saying, I'd love to know if you're okay. I'd like to catch up. Does she know how to get in touch with you?
1: She knows how to get in touch with me, Delilah, but it was a messy breakup, and they say sometimes you need the time to heal the wounds or whatever. It's been a while, and I'm hoping that, you know, if she hears me tonight on the Delilah Show, that, you know, maybe she'll give me a call, and maybe we can catch up and just see if, you know, maybe we can rekindle something and get back together, or at least be friends, if nothing else.
0: All right, let me find a song to help.
1: Thanks, Delilah.
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6: The officer of Seattle shaken by a deadly shooting at a food festival Sunday as the manhunt for a third suspect continues. Food vendors returned to the scene of the tragedy Monday to retrieve their belongings. ABC's Alex Stone spoke to these vendors.
7: It's really sad because you think that three innocent people aren't getting up with their families, that it had nothing to do with this. They just came to enjoy a food festival with people, with friends.
8: I'm still shocked.
6: Seattle police say there were three shooters, including a suspect in custody and another who was fatally shot.
9: Thank you. Next.
6: Ariana Grande's legal team Monday filed a lawsuit against several John Does who she claims hacked digital accounts of producers and photographers she has worked with and turned around and sold the materials, including pictures and unreleased songs, on the dark web for a large profit. Grande claims, quote, unlawful and egregious theft, dissemination, and exploitation of unreleased content. No winner in Monday's Powerball jackpot. The next drawing is Wednesday, a prize of $663 million. This is ABC News. Voters in Michigan this fall could have the chance to decide whether to ban utilities and large government contractors from spending in state elections. A state board certified petition signature is collected by a group, and now the legislature will decide if voters get a say. Some fast food history and maybe even a KFC recipe could be yours for the right price.
10: Colonel Sanders has been the face of the fast food giant for decades.
11: Hey, look at there. Didn't I tell you it was finger-licking good?
10: And now the public has a chance to buy a piece of his fried chicken empire. Among the items for sale include some of the pressure cookers Sanders used to refine his frying technique, his iconic bow tie and suspenders, the butcher block and stove from his kitchen, and a planner believed to contain a list of his secret 11 herbs and spices. The auction is set to begin Tuesday evening, and online bidding has already begun. Peter Haralambos, ABC News.
6: Jackie, the internet-famous bald eagle from Big Bear Lake, is said to be improving from a mysterious illness. I'm Stephanie Officer, ABC News.
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4: Stephanie, officer, a judge in Los Angeles has ruled there is enough evidence to put singer David, real name David Burke, on trial for the death and dismemberment of 14-year-old Celeste Rivas Hernandez. L.A. District Attorney Nathan Hochman.
5: Mr. Burke now is eligible for death penalty. The death penalty considerations are now being weighed.
4: Burke has pleaded not guilty. His attorneys say there is insufficient evidence for murder. At least one tornado in the Midwest Monday. More than 500,000 customers lost power in Illinois, Wisconsin, and Indiana. ABC News meteorologist Danny Beckstrom.
6: Strong storms in the mid-Atlantic by morning and drenching downpours bringing flood concerns to the I-95 corridor by midday. Flood watches posted in Philly and New York City, with this slow-moving storm keeping heavy rain in play Wednesday as well. The other big story is the dangerous heat in the center of the country. Millions under heat alerts, cities like Memphis. That heat holds into at least Wednesday.
4: This is ABC News. Critics liken the New York mayor's latest plan to communist breadlines.
7: In New York City, Mayor Zoran Mamdani says lower prices are coming to the Big Apple, announcing a project to open 5 government-owned grocery stores to offer a 30% discount on produce, meat, and other food staples.
8: Once a month, our 5 city-run grocery stores will set prices for this core set of goods at 30% below typical retail prices. No exceptions. No gimmicks.
7: The first grocery store will open in the Bronx by the end of 2027, and the 4 others will follow by the end of his term. Michelle Franzen, ABC News.
4: Police say a circus artist was accidentally shot in the neck with an arrow during a New York County Fair performance Friday. The ringmaster says the 38-year-old was shot in soft tissue with no major blood vessels hit. 2 separate meteor showers will peak in the last days of July. Depending on the weather and the moon, some could see 5 to 10 meteors an hour. I'm Stephanie Officer, ABC News.
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5: Officer, Seattle shaken by a deadly shooting at a food festival Sunday as the manhunt for a third suspect continues. Food vendors returned to the scene of the tragedy Monday to retrieve their belongings. ABC's Alex Stone spoke to these vendors.
6: It's really sad because you think that three innocent people aren't getting up with their families, that it had nothing to do with this. They just came to enjoy a food festival with people, with friends.
7: I'm still shocked.
5: Seattle police say there were three shooters, including a suspect in custody and another who was fatally shot. Thank you. Ariana Grande's legal team Monday filed a lawsuit against several John Does, who she claims hacked digital accounts of producers and photographers she has worked with and turned around and sold the materials, including pictures and unreleased songs, on the dark web for a large profit. Grande claims, quote, unlawful and egregious theft, dissemination, and exploitation of unreleased content. No winner in Monday's Powerball jackpot. The next drawing is Wednesday, a prize of $663 million. This is ABC News. Voters in Michigan this fall could have the chance to decide whether to ban utilities and large government contractors from spending in state elections. A state board certified petition signatures collected by a group, and now the legislature will decide if voters get a say. Some fast food history and maybe even a KFC recipe could be yours for the right price.
8: Colonel Sanders has been the face of the fast food giant for decades.
9: Hey, look at there. Didn't I tell you it was finger-licking good?
8: And now the public has a chance to buy a piece of his fried chicken empire. Among the items for sale include some of the pressure cookers Sanders used to refine his frying technique, his iconic bow tie and suspenders, the butcher block and stove from his kitchen, and a planner believed to contain a list of his secret 11 herbs and spices. The auction is set to begin Tuesday evening, and online bidding has already begun. Peter Haralambos, ABC News.
5: Jackie, the internet-famous bald eagle from Big Bear Lake, is said to be improving from a mysterious illness. I'm Stephanie Officer, ABC News.
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4: Stephanie, officer, a judge in Los Angeles has ruled there is enough evidence to put singer David, real name David Burke, on trial for the death and dismemberment of 14-year-old Celeste Rivas Hernandez. LA District Attorney Nathan Hawkman.
5: Mr. Burke now is eligible for death penalty. The death penalty considerations are now being weighed.
4: Burke has pleaded not guilty. His attorneys say there is insufficient evidence for murder. At least one tornado in the Midwest Monday. More than 500,000 customers lost power in Illinois, Wisconsin, and Indiana. ABC News meteorologist Danny Beckstrom.
6: Strong storms in the mid-Atlantic by morning and drenching downpours bringing flood concerns to the I-95 corridor by midday. Flood watches posted in Philly and New York City, with this slow-moving storm keeping heavy rain in play Wednesday as well. The other big story is the dangerous heat in the center of the country. Millions under heat alerts, cities like Memphis. That heat holds into at least Wednesday.
4: This is ABC News. Critics like in the New York mayor's latest plan to communist breadlines.
7: In New York City, Mayor Zoran Mamdani says lower prices are coming to the Big Apple, announcing a project to open 5 government-owned grocery stores to offer a 30% discount on produce, meat, and other food staples.
8: Once a month, our 5 city-run grocery stores will set prices for this core set of goods at 30% below typical retail prices. No exceptions, no gimmicks.
7: The first grocery store will open in the Bronx by the end of 2027, and the 4 others will follow by the end of his term. Michelle Franzen, ABC News.
4: Police say a circus artist was accidentally shot in the neck with an arrow during a New York County Fair performance Friday. The ringmaster says the 38-year-old was shot in soft tissue with no major blood vessels hit. 2 separate meteor showers will peak in the last days of July. Depending on the weather and the moon, some could see 5 to 10 meteors an hour. I'm Stephanie Officer, ABC News.
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4: Good morning, I'm Rob Ray. Cloudy and humid with showers today, high 78. The developer of a proposed Amazon distribution center in Killingly has appealed the denial of a wetlands permit. Ryan Companies alleges the commission improperly rejected the project and is asking a judge to overturn the decision. Yesterday, New London Police Chief Brian Wright issued commendations to 5 officers involved in the rescue of 2 people from the Thames River on Sunday. Lieutenant Joshua Bergeson and Officer Joshua Barker entered the water to save the unconscious victims, while 3 other officers assisted with the rescue. The 2 people remain hospitalized. Connecticut officials are seeking information on recent ICE detentions at Bradley International Airport. Governor Ned Lamont said the state is working to identify those detained and provide legal assistance. Airport officials said they were not involved in the operations. Mystic Fire Chief and Fire Marshal Christopher Clarkin has resigned following a settlement agreement with the Mystic Fire District. Clarkin had been placed on paid administrative leave in May over concerns about his job performance. The district is considering appointing former Deputy Chief Brad Bernier as his replacement. Rhode Island's building trades unions are expected to endorse Governor Dan McKee's re-election campaign this week. The support adds to McKee's growing list of labor endorsements. I'm Rob Ray. When news breaks, we break in.
5: Good morning, everyone. 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Showers and thunderstorms developing today, a high of 80. Showers, thunderstorms tonight. The rain will be heavy at times, low of 65. Rainfall around an inch. Showers, thunderstorms tomorrow. The rain will be heavy at times, 75. Rainfall 1 to 2 inches. And on Thursday, showers and thunderstorms, 75. Partly sunny. Isolated showers, thunderstorms Friday, 75 to 80. I'm meteorologist Bill Jackman on Soft Rock 106.5.
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Soft Rock 106.5 WBMW. Good Tuesday morning. Rob Ray in for Sean Murphy. Well, we were supposed to have a little rain starting tomorrow and then it would end Thursday. Well, no, now we've got rain developing later on today. And now isolated showers and storms are going to last through Friday. Hopefully, Saturday and Sunday will be a nice weekend. Coming up in, let's say 3.5 minutes, I'm going to let you know what you can win this morning at 6:40 right here on Soft Rock 106.5 WBMW. Good morning. 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

0: Soft Rock 106.5 WBMW. Good Tuesday morning, Rob Ray for Sean Murphy. It is 6:16. So coming up at 6:40 this morning, we're going to play Googler Genius. And this week, you have a chance to win tickets to see Billy Idol. He's going to be at Mohegan Sun 1 week from this Saturday night, August 8th. And instead of just a general trivia question, we're going to play Billy Idol trivia for you, and it doesn't matter if you know it off the top of your head or if you have to use the internet to look it up. That's why it's Google or Genius. So if you give me the correct answer to the question at 6:40, those tickets are yours. 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

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Rob Ray in for Sean Murphy. Time for some good news brought to you by Baker's Dozen. A routine traffic stop turned into an unexpected delivery room when a police officer in New Jersey named Dominic Hodson helped a woman give birth in a Wawa parking lot. The woman and her husband were on the way to the hospital, but they stopped because they weren't going to make it. The police officer said he wasn't expecting how slippery the baby would be, and he added, "It was a little nerve-wracking. I don't have any children, never delivered a baby, so I didn't know what to expect." And there's some good news for you on this Tuesday morning, brought to you by Baker's Dozen and Soft Rock 106.5 WBMW.

0: Good morning, I'm Rob Ray. Cloudy and humid with showers today, high 78. The developer of a proposed Amazon distribution center in Killingly has appealed the denial of a wetlands permit. Ryan Companies alleges the commission improperly rejected the project and is asking a judge to overturn the decision. Mystic Fire Chief and Fire Marshal Christopher Clarkin has resigned following a settlement agreement with the Mystic Fire District. Clarkin had been placed on paid administrative leave in May over concerns about his job performance. The district is considering appointing former Deputy Chief Brad Bernier as his replacement. Connecticut officials are seeking information on recent ICE detentions at Bradley International Airport. Governor Ned Lamont said the state is working to identify those detained and provide legal assistance. Airport officials said they were not involved in the operations. Yesterday, New London Police Chief Brian Wright issued commendations to five officers involved in the rescue of two people from the Thames River on Sunday. Lieutenant Joshua Bergeson and Officer Joshua Barker entered the water to save the unconscious victims, while three other officers assisted with the rescue. The two people remain hospitalized. Rhode Island's building trades unions are expected to endorse Governor Dan McKee's re-election campaign this week. The support adds to McKee's growing list of labor endorsements. I'm Rob Ray. When news breaks, we break in.
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2: Good Tuesday morning, everyone. Our first check out on the roads. You're moving slow towards Electric Boat in New London and in Groton, and towards Pfizer in Groton. The Gold Star Bridge continues the long-term construction. Route 12 is moving slow northbound in Groton. No delays on Route 32 or I-395. I'm Eddie Schaefer, Time Saver Traffic.
3: Good morning, everyone. 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Showers and thunderstorms developing today, a high of 80. Showers, thunderstorms tonight. The rain will be heavy at times, low of 65. Rainfall around an inch. Showers, thunderstorms tomorrow. The rain will be heavy at times, 75. Rainfall 1 to 2 inches. And on Thursday, showers and thunderstorms, 75. Partly sunny. Isolated showers, thunderstorms Friday, 75 to 80. I'm meteorologist Bill Jackman on Soft Rock 106.5.
0: It's 70 in Basra, 71 in Haversham. The time on this Tuesday morning, 6:35, and in 5 minutes, we're going to play Googler Genius. 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
3: 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And all this week, you can win tickets to see Billy Idol. He's going to be at Mohegan Sun 1 week from this Saturday evening, August 8th. But there's one catch. You have to answer a Billy Idol trivia question. And because the name of the game is Google or Genius, if you know it off the top of your head, great. If you have to look it up, that's okay too. So today's question is, well, first a statement. Billy Idol's had so many great hits, but what was Billy Idol's first top 40 hit? What was Billy Idol's first top 40 hit? I'll take the first correct caller at 860-464-1065. 860-464-1065. And the hint, it's not the song that you're hearing under my voice. 860-464-1065. Good luck. It's Google or Genius on Soft Rock 106.5 WBMW.

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2: Good morning. This is Jessica.
1: Oh, hello, Jessica. Where are you calling from?
2: Stonington, Connecticut.
1: Stonington. Okay, Jessica from Stonington, Connecticut. What was Billy Idol's first top 40 hit?
2: It was Hot in the City.
1: It was Hot in the City. Did you know that or did you have to look it up?
2: I kind of knew it, but I double-checked.
1: Well, that's okay. It only hit number 23 in 1982, but it's a great song. So, Jessica, you knew the correct answer, so you win a pair of tickets to see Billy Idol 1 week from this Saturday night, August 8th at Mohegan Sun.
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4: Good morning, I'm Rob Ray. Cloudy and humid with showers today, high 78. The developer of a proposed Amazon distribution center in Killingly has appealed the denial of a wetlands permit. Ryan Companies alleges the commission improperly rejected the project and is asking a judge to overturn the decision. Yesterday, New London Police Chief Brian Wright issued commendations to five officers involved in the rescue of two people from the Thames River on Sunday. Lieutenant Joshua Bergeson and Officer Joshua Barker entered the water to save the unconscious victims, while three other officers assisted with the rescue. The two people remain hospitalized. Connecticut officials are seeking information on recent ICE detentions at Bradley International Airport. Governor Ned Lamont said the state is working to identify those detained and provide legal assistance. Airport officials said they were not involved in the operations. Mystic Fire Chief and Fire Marshal Christopher Clarkin has resigned following a settlement agreement with the Mystic Fire District. Clarkin had been placed on paid administrative leave in May over concerns about his job performance. The district is considering appointing former Deputy Chief Brad Bernier as his replacement. Rhode Island's building trades unions are expected to endorse Governor Dan McKee's re-election campaign this week. The support adds to McKee's growing list of labor endorsements. I'm Rob Ray. When news breaks, we break in.
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5: Road construction continues on the Gold Star Bridge. Route 12 is moving slow in both directions in Groton. Route 32 and I-395 are both delay free. I'm Eddie Schaefer, Time Saver Traffic.
6: Good morning, everyone. 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Showers and thunderstorms developing today, a high of 80. Showers, thunderstorms tonight. The rain will be heavy at times, low of 65. Rainfall around an inch. Showers, thunderstorms tomorrow. The rain will be heavy at times, 75. Rainfall 1 to 2 inches. And on Thursday, showers and thunderstorms, 75. Partly sunny, isolated showers, thunderstorms Friday, 75 to 80. I'm meteorologist Bill Jackman on Soft Rock 106.5.
4: 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The time on this Tuesday morning, 7:03.
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Soft Rock 106.5 WBMW 712 on your Tuesday morning. Rob Ray in for Sean Murphy. Going to have some showers and thunderstorms later on today with a high of 80, and we'll have showers on and off through Friday. As of right now, the weekend's looking pretty good. Coming up in 6 minutes, I'm going to let you know about a great comedy show that's going to be taking place at Madison Square Garden. 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

0: 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It is 7:18 on your Tuesday morning. Rob Ray in for Sean Murphy. Gonna have some rain later on today with a high of 80. John Stewart and Pete Davidson are teaming up with Live Nation for NYC Still Rising after 25 years, a 9/11 comedy benefit. It's going to happen September 10th at Madison Square Garden. All the proceeds support various 9/11 charities. So far, the lineup includes the likes of Aziz Ansari, Bill Burr, Dave Chappelle, Nikki Glaser, Josh Johnson, and more to be announced. The duo first launched the benefit in 2021, marking the 20th anniversary. Davidson's father, a firefighter, died in the September 11th attack. The tickets pre-sale begin tomorrow morning at 10 a.m. via LiveNation.com. And if you are planning on getting tickets for the show, the venue is going to enforce a very strict no-phone policy. 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

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Time for some good news on your Tuesday morning. A Nebraska family was reunited with their dog, Chong, who had been missing for 5 years. He turned up at an Indiana truck stop about 640 miles from home. No word on how Chong got out 640 miles from home and how someone discovered after 5 years it was the same dog, but I hope he had some good eating at that Indiana truck stop. There's some good news for you on this Tuesday morning on Soft Rock 106.5 WBMW.

0: Good morning, I'm Rob Ray. Cloudy and humid with showers today, high 78. The developer of a proposed Amazon distribution center in Killingly has appealed the denial of a wetlands permit. Ryan Companies alleges the commission improperly rejected the project and is asking a judge to overturn the decision. Mystic Fire Chief and Fire Marshal Christopher Clarkin has resigned following a settlement agreement with the Mystic Fire District. Clarkin had been placed on paid administrative leave in May over concerns about his job performance. The district is considering appointing former Deputy Chief Brad Bernier as his replacement. Connecticut officials are seeking information on recent ICE detentions at Bradley International Airport. Governor Ned Lamont said the state is working to identify those detained and provide legal assistance. Airport officials said they were not involved in the operations. Yesterday, New London Police Chief Brian Wright issued commendations to five officers involved in the rescue of two people from the Thames River on Sunday. Lieutenant Joshua Bergeson and Officer Joshua Barker entered the water to save the unconscious victims, while three other officers assisted with the rescue. The two people remain hospitalized. Rhode Island's building trades unions are expected to endorse Governor Dan McKee's re-election campaign this week. The support adds to McKee's growing list of labor endorsements. I'm Rob Ray. When news breaks, we break in.
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2: The road construction continues on the Gold Star Bridge. Route 12 moving slow northbound in Groton. Route 32 and I-395 are both delay free. I'm Eddie Schaefer, Time Saver Traffic.
3: Good morning, everyone. 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Showers and thunderstorms developing today, a high of 80. Showers, thunderstorms tonight. The rain will be heavy at times, low of 65. Rainfall around an inch. Showers, thunderstorms tomorrow. The rain will be heavy at times, 75. Rainfall 1 to 2 inches. And on Thursday, showers and thunderstorms, 75. Partly sunny, isolated showers, thunderstorms Friday, 75 to 80. I'm meteorologist Bill Jackman on Soft Rock 106.5.
0: It's 71 in Franklin, 72 in Westerly. 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

106.5 WBMW 744 on your Tuesday morning. Rob Ray in for Sean Murphy. So you're probably on your way to work or you're getting ready to head off to work. Are you familiar with the term quiet quitting? I think all of us have heard that by now. That's basically where a worker gets so disinterested in their job, they just stop caring and then they leave. Well, coming up in 7 minutes, I'm going to let you know what a career and life coach says bosses can do to quiet manage on Soft Rock 106.5 WBMW.

0: 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Good Tuesday morning. It is 7:52. Rob Ray in for Sean Murphy. So maybe you're heading to work, or you're already at work, or you're getting ready to go to work. A lot of employees are quiet quitting. They just stop caring about their job before leaving. So according to a career and life coach, here are seven ways bosses can quiet manage so workers will stop quiet quitting. Number one, stop checking your employees' start and stop times. Research found that employees who were happier at work were 13% more productive if they're getting their work done. Leave them alone. Number two, encourage your employees to take time off. Studies have found that overworked employees develop diverse health problems and sleep issues, and that leads to affecting their work ethic and leads to quiet quitting. Number three, listen to your workers. A lot of folks say they weren't being listened to, that their voice or concerns don't matter. Moreover, the study found that bosses who support a work-life balance lowered employee stress levels, which leads to greater motivation and work ethic. Number four, never encourage overtime. Overtime is associated with unhealthy weight gain in two studies, increased alcohol use in two of three studies, increased smoking in one of two studies, and poorer neuropsychological test performance in one study, and that creates a toxic work environment. You don't need that. Number five, reward your employees. Research has found that managers who say thank you saw an increase in production. Number six, cut out unnecessary meetings. Only have meetings that are completely necessary. And finally, never communicate after hours. Employees value a work-life balance and want to do their work and go home. So these are all pretty much seven common sense things, which means they probably won't ever happen at Soft Rock 106.5 WBMW.
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3: Good morning, I'm Rob Ray. Cloudy and humid with showers today, high 78. The developer of a proposed Amazon distribution center in Killingly has appealed the denial of a wetlands permit. Ryan Companies alleges the commission improperly rejected the project and is asking a judge to overturn the decision. Yesterday, New London Police Chief Brian Wright issued commendations to five officers involved in the rescue of two people from the Thames River on Sunday. Lieutenant Joshua Bergeson and Officer Joshua Barker entered the water to save the unconscious victims, while three other officers assisted with the rescue. The two people remain hospitalized. Connecticut officials are seeking information on recent ICE detentions at Bradley International Airport. Governor Ned Lamont said the state is working to identify those detained and provide legal assistance. Airport officials said they were not involved in the operations. Mystic Fire Chief and Fire Marshal Christopher Clarkin has resigned following a settlement agreement with the Mystic Fire District. Clarkin had been placed on paid administrative leave in May over concerns about his job performance. The district is considering appointing former Deputy Chief Brad Bernier as his replacement. Rhode Island's building trades unions are expected to endorse Governor Dan McKee's re-election campaign this week. The support adds to McKee's growing list of labor endorsements. I'm Rob Ray. When news breaks, we break in.
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4: The road construction continues on the Gold Star Bridge. Route 12 is moving slow in both directions in Groton. Route 32 and I-395 are both delay free. I'm Eddie Schaefer, Time Saver Traffic.
5: Good morning, everyone. 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Showers and thunderstorms developing today, a high of 80. Showers, thunderstorms tonight, the rain will be heavy at times, low of 65. Rainfall around an inch. Showers, thunderstorms tomorrow, the rain will be heavy at times, 75. Rainfall 1 to 2 inches. And on Thursday, showers and thunderstorms, 75. Partly sunny, isolated showers, thunderstorms Friday, 75 to 80. I'm meteorologist Bill Jackman on Soft Rock 106.5.
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Soft Rock 106.5 WBMW 812 on your Tuesday morning. Rob Ray in for Sean Murphy. We're going to see some rain later on today, and the rain's going to come and go through Friday. Hopefully by Saturday, it'll be another nice weekend. Coming up in 4 minutes, I'm going to get a little technical on you and explain why you have the occasional bad hair day. 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

0: Soft Rock 106.5 WBMW 817 on your Tuesday morning. Rob Ray in for Sean Murphy. Okay, so probably more the ladies, but I guess a guy can have this too. Bad hair days. Well, they have more to do with a rare genetic mutation than your locks and your comb having a disagreement. A new study found that the mutation affects follicle formation and shape. The patterns of our hair are influenced by whorls, patches that grow in a circular pattern around a specific point. Scientists have now identified four genetic variants that modify their appearance, and this affects the direction of hair whorls by changing the shape of hair follicles. So basically what this means is when you have the occasional bad hair day, it's because of genetics. But the important word here is occasional. It's all right to have an occasional bad hair day. I'll give you an example. Have you ever seen me? I'm having what we would call a bad hair life. And as a matter of fact, if you're near me and the sun is shining and it hits my head just perfectly, temporary blindness has been known to occur, so I think we can all deal with an occasional bad hair day. 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

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Time for some good news brought to you by Baker's Dozen. For the first time in 30 years, a newborn puffin bird called a puffling was spotted emerging from a cliffside nest along England's south coast. There's supposedly only one remaining colony of these birds there. That's some amazing news to get you going on a Tuesday morning from Soft Rock 106.5 WBMW.

0: Good morning, I'm Rob Ray. Cloudy and humid with showers today, high 78. The developer of a proposed Amazon distribution center in Killingly has appealed the denial of a wetlands permit. Ryan Companies alleges the commission improperly rejected the project and is asking a judge to overturn the decision. Mystic Fire Chief and Fire Marshal Christopher Clarkin has resigned following a settlement agreement with the Mystic Fire District. Clarkin had been placed on paid administrative leave in May over concerns about his job performance. The district is considering appointing former Deputy Chief Brad Bernier as his replacement. Connecticut officials are seeking information on recent ICE detentions at Bradley International Airport. Governor Ned Lamont said the state is working to identify those detained and provide legal assistance. Airport officials said they were not involved in the operations. Yesterday, New London Police Chief Brian Wright issued commendations to five officers involved in the rescue of two people from the Thames River on Sunday. Lieutenant Joshua Bergeson and Officer Joshua Barker entered the water to save the unconscious victims, while three other officers assisted with the rescue. The two people remain hospitalized. Rhode Island's building trades unions are expected to endorse Governor Dan McKee's re-election campaign this week. The support adds to McKee's growing list of labor endorsements. I'm Rob Ray. When news breaks, we break in.
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2: The road construction continues on the Gold Star Bridge. Route 12 is stop and go in both directions in Groton. Route 32, slow traffic southbound in Quaker Hill. No delays on I-395. I'm Eddie Schaefer, time saver traffic.
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4: 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Showers and thunderstorms developing today, a high of 80. Showers, thunderstorms tonight, the rain will be heavy at times, low of 65. Rainfall around an inch. Showers, thunderstorms tomorrow, the rain will be heavy at times, 75. Rainfall 1 to 2 inches. And on Thursday, showers and thunderstorms, 75. Partly sunny, isolated showers, thunderstorms Friday, 75 to 80. I'm meteorologist Bill Jackman on Soft Rock 106.5.
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Good morning, Rob Ray in for Sean Murphy. 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
1: 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Good morning, Rob Ray, in for Sean Murphy. 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

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Good morning, Rob Ray in for Sean Murphy. 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

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Good morning, Rob Ray in for Sean Murphy. I've had people say to me, you know, Rob, I would love to listen to Soft Rock 106.5 WBMW all the time, but I'm not always near my radio. 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

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Good morning, Rob Ray in for Sean Murphy. Still have a few more songs to get to in our 1 hour of commercial-free Soft Rock on Soft Rock 106.5. 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
5: Good morning, everyone. The Soft Rock 106.5 WBMW forecast. Showers and thunderstorms developing today, a high of 80. Showers, thunderstorms tonight. The rain will be heavy at times, low of 65. Rainfall around an inch. Showers, thunderstorms tomorrow. The rain will be heavy at times, 75. Rainfall 1 to 2 inches. And on Thursday, showers and thunderstorms, 75. Partly sunny. Isolated showers, thunderstorms Friday, 75 to 80. I'm meteorologist Bill Jackman on Soft Rock 106.5.
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Soft Rock 106.5 WBMW. Good Tuesday morning. Rob Ray in for Sean Murphy. You ever go on vacation and then you feel that you need a vacation from your vacation? Well, turns out the hottest travel trend is not adventure, luxury, or the beach. It's feeling better. More and more travelers are skipping the typical vacation and heading to wellness retreats instead. According to a recent report from USA Today, wellness tourism is booming. The industry's expected to hit $1.4 trillion. By 2029, experts say people aren't just traveling to see new places anymore. They're looking to recharge, reduce stress, improve their mental health, and build healthier habits. And it's not just about relaxation. For many travelers, the retreats offer a chance to reconnect with themselves, recommit to their health, and even make a new friendship along the way. 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She's just

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Time for some good news on this Tuesday morning. Caitlin Clark, one of the most famous athletes in the United States, from the WNBA. She grew up in Iowa, went to college in Iowa. Recently, she returned to Iowa to make sure hundreds of kids there head back to the classroom in style this fall. Through her Caitlin Clark Foundation, Caitlin teamed up with Des Moines Public Schools for their third annual Back to School Backpacks event at Hoover High School. About 500 local students walked away with brand new backpacks stuffed with fresh school supplies, free books from Scholastic, and snacks. Caitlin said, "Reading and education have always been hugely important in my life. I remember picking out the books from the Scholastic flyer and how empowering that was for me as a child and how motivated I was to read. I want to help kids have the same experience to develop their reading skills and open their imaginations to dream big," end quote. And there's some good news for you on this Tuesday morning from Soft Rock 106.5 WBMW.

0: Well, that's going to do it for me on Soft Rock 106.5 WBMW. Rob Ray for Sean Murphy. Back in for Sean again tomorrow morning from 6 until 10. I leave you in the highly capable hands of Joan Dillon. She'll keep you company during your midday. You have yourself a great day, and we'll talk again tomorrow morning beginning at 6.
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Good morning. It's Joan Dillon. I've got great news. Today, it will not rain. We're looking at mostly sunny, about 77 for the high. In the overnight tonight is when we'll see some rain coming through. If you were thinking about boating today, there is a small craft advisory going on. Thanks for checking us out for the world.

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want to give you a little idea. So we headed with the little ones over to Soundview Beach in Old Lyme. Grab a ride like we did on the vintage carousel. There's a game room. We took a dip in the water, and then you cannot leave before you have a legendary Italian ice from Vecchitos, and there's a cherry that's really good. Almond is not a flavor for Italian ice, people. 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

Adam Levine will be coming back for another season of The Voice. He'll join Kelly Clarkson and Queen Latifah. Here he is with Maroon 5 on 106.5 WBMW.

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Yesterday I talked about the top ice cream spots in Connecticut, and some of you were very upset that I did not mention Tony D's Soft Serve in Niantic. You're right. I love it. Get the vanilla and then get it dipped in the cherry hard shell. That is some good stuff. Thanks for the reminder, you guys.

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Soft Rock 106.5. We just talked about Kelly Clarkson returning to The Voice as a judge. Well, here's another American Idol having a brilliant career. Carrie Underwood, she will be returning to the judge's seat on American Idol alongside Luke Bryan and Lionel Richie.

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That awkward moment when you're belting out a power ballad, but you're in the middle of a Zoom call. 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

0: 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Hi, it's Joan Dillon. I've got another hour of Soft Rock lined up next, and I've got some plans for you to get outside before it starts raining the next couple of days.
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It's Joan Dillon. Everyone that knows me knows I raise beagles, and I've got two right now. My husband and I work wicked hard on the training. You kind of have to. But I want to tell you about why dogs get the zoomies. 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
1: 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If you are a dog mom or dad, you know about the zoomies. 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Well, this article from USA Today is saying there's three distinct reasons. Number one, blowing off anxiety, kind of getting rid of that. Number two, celebrating joy. 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I got to get my dogs out before it starts raining the next couple of days.

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One of them you should check out is Niantic Children's Museum. 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
1: 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It's Joan Dillon. I'm a very proud mom of a United States Marine Corps Staff Sergeant, and I get involved in all things helping veterans. You want to get involved? I got you. Coming up next on 106.5.

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If you want to help our veterans, Friday, July 31st, mark the calendar right now. It's Veterans Appreciation Night. It's happening over at the Montville Senior Center right in the parking lot. There's going to be raffles, snow cones, bounce house, food trucks, and the local music, Gail and Ricky. It's free. It's open to the community, and proceeds go towards the Veterans Fund. 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
8: Let's be real. 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

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I don't know, it just feels natural. 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

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You can do it with Billy Idol. 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

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Who'd have thunk it way back when Lady Gaga came out? She would be covering a Lionel Richie song. Hello, is it me you're looking for? Oh, it's not that version of the song? And I'm talking over it right now? Oh, I knew that.

How many commercials has the sign from Ace of Base been in? I must be nice for the guys to check their PayPal account for those royalty payments. We call that a little side hustle. 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

0: 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Hi, I'm Seth Allen Hughes. It's a good thing my eyes are the only thing that's hungry on me right now. I like food a lot. Eric Carmen is next as we get another solid hour of fresh soft rock going for Eastern Connecticut on 106.5 WBMW.
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for the workday and some stuff that's a little more motivational. Will that work for you? Excellent. I've got another solid hour of it playing right now on 106.5 WBMW, number one for fresh.

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saying hi to Sarah at the House of Glamour in Gales Ferry. She's cutting hair today, and I'm so glad you called because I need a number three on the sideline. Really bad. Sup?

0: 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Here's Shakira.
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Taylor Swift's friend and model, Carly Kloss, is finally speaking out about Taylor and Travis's wedding. She says that she didn't really dish on private affairs of friends, essentially. Okay. She says she's very happy for the couple. Aw, that's a bold statement.

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Hi, I'm Seth Allen Hughes. 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

Monica driving mom's taxi in Norwich. She's got to go pick up a new football jersey for her son. Can you believe we're getting close to football season? Friday Night Lights, not too far away. 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First thing.

Are you all grown up and you don't go to nightclubs anymore? Well, here's a chance to reminisce about going out with all your friends and trying to speak to each other over the oomst, oomst, oomst, oomst. 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

Not very often you get good news out of China. They've had some big floods there, too. This woman, 71 years old, had learned to swim just a week before and saved a drowning man from those floodwaters. There is good news in the world. 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
1: 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All the entertainment news people are reporting that Travis Kelce absolutely broke down when he saw Taylor Swift for the first time on their wedding day. Of course he did. Yeah, well, just because he's a big old football player doesn't mean he can't be adorable, too. 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

0: A song that is very contradictory to Bonnie Tyler's Total Eclipse of the Heart, where she's going, turn around, bright eyes. Ace of Base, different view on the world. They're European. Don't turn around. 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
1: On this very day, 33 years ago exactly, Mariah Carey released this album. The title cut's playing right now, Dream Lover. 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I'm Seth Allen Hughes, and Mariah is on fire.

0: There is Try on Soft Rock 106.5. I'm Seth Allen Hughes. Got our New England neighbors, Aerosmith, standing by. A band music critics thought had no chance because they thought Steven Tyler looked too much like Mick Jagger. Got all that music for you next on Soft Rock 106.5.
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0: 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What can I do for you to make your summer night a little more enjoyable?
1: Well, I've listened to you for 40 years. I've waited to be on your show and called you. I want to dedicate this song to my husband. I've been married. I waited about 38 years to meet him. I just got married 2 years ago, coming up this November, and I just want to dedicate a song to him.
0: And what is his name, Kimberly?
1: Nathaniel.
0: Okay, you waited all this time for Nathaniel. How did you know that he was the one?
1: Well, it was God's plan. I knew that he was the one because I prayed in my secret place of everything that, like, literally everything I prayed for, he was it.
0: Well, congratulations. I will find a wonderful song for you too, and I'm glad you found your true love.
1: Thank you very much.
0: You have a great night.
1: You too.
0: Bye-bye. Bye.

0: Eyes of Faith makes stunningly good-looking eyeglasses. I should know, they're the only glasses I wear. The Eyes of Faith team, Jim and Amy, and others have put a plan together to provide you with an eye exam, as well as providing one to someone else less fortunate living in Ghana. That's where Eyes of Faith Vision does such great work. One example, a 7-year-old boy was recently given new, much-needed eyeglasses. It's the first time ever this little boy could see the words on the chalkboard and in a book. When you become a member of Eyes of Faith Vision Plan, you not only get reimbursed for your annual eye exam from any licensed eye care professional, but you also provide a life-changing eye exam at the Eyes of Hope Vision Center in Ghana. 99% of the time, it's the first eye exam ever for that individual. The Eyes of Faith Vision Plan offers discounts on eyeglass frames, contact lenses, virtual eye care appointments, and so much more. 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Tonight's Delilah's Dilemma is from Natty, who says, I have a fabulous 3-year-old son. My husband and I have been trying to get pregnant, and I've had 3 miscarriages in a row. I'm heartbroken. I've seen the heartbeats on the ultrasound. I've gotten my hopes up. And each time when going back for a subsequent ultrasound, the heartbeat has stopped. With each one, my own heart has died a little. I never understood the pain of miscarriage until I experienced it myself. And each time, I mourn. My doctor tells me that one of these times we're bound to have a healthy baby, so I do keep trying. So, do I keep trying, creating these little angels, and then subjecting myself and my family to this heartbreak in hopes that God has a plan? Or do I thank God for my beautiful blessing in my son, realizing that this may be all he has intended for us, and focus on that joy rather than bringing sadness into our home? Delilah, I'm hopeful you can share your thoughts and insights with me, from Natty. Natty, I don't know that I have any thoughts or insights that will help, but I will share what I know to be true from my mother's heart coming up next. 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

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Thank you for joining us. 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

Tonight's Delilah's Dilemma is from Natty, who has been blessed with a 3-year-old and has tried subsequently to carry a baby to full term and has had 3 miscarriages as a result. Natty, I don't know what you should do except pray. You ask in your question, do I keep trying in hopes that God has a plan? God has a plan. Trust me on that. He may have a plan for you to carry another baby full term. He may have a plan for you to only have one child. Or he may have a plan for you to adopt. I don't know. You don't know at this point. But I know that he has a plan. And if he has purposed in your heart to raise more children, he will fulfill that plan. There was a time in my life when I was so sad and so despondent because I was a mother of one child and I wanted a big family. And I thought that God had forgotten me. God clearly had a plan. Wasn't the plan I had. Wasn't the plan anybody could have come up with. Trust me on that one. But it was God's plan and the best plan. So you need to, if I were you, I would stop focusing on what you should do right now and just pray and try to be content in the situation until a door opens, until you're either able to carry a baby full term or you're able to adopt a child. Whatever, God does have a very good plan for you.

0: tonight, I invite you to unburden your soul. How do you do that? How do you leave the stress and the worries behind? How do you just stop? Stop worrying about everything going on in the world with so much going on in the world. How do you just set that aside and listen to love songs? I don't know, but I do know this. If you don't set it aside, if you don't lay your burdens down, if you don't find a way to let go and let God, you are going to get sick. You are going to get sick because you cannot have that much stress you're carrying on your shoulders day in and day out without it affecting your health. So right now, set it aside, lay it down, breathe deep, let rest and peace fill your mind, and enjoy. 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

0: Hi, good evening. Welcome to the Delilah Show. Who is this?
1: This is Amy.
0: Hi, Amy.
1: I would like to make a dedication to my grandma. Her name's Bonnie. She's been there for me my whole life, and she's pretty much the reason I'm alive today. And she's been just such a blessing to me that sometimes I think that she doesn't really know how much I appreciate her and love her from a day-to-day basis, but I'd like to do something special for her. If you could play Celine Dion, Because You Love Me, that's our song, and she cries every time she hears it, so I know she'll love it.
0: How old are you, Amy?
1: I'm 19.
0: Okay, when you say that that Grandma Bonnie is pretty much the reason you're here, what do you mean by that?
1: Well, I've had a lot of trials and tribulations throughout my life, and she's always been the stronghold for me. She's practically raised me, and she's been like my mom, and more than a mom. She's like my mom and my best friend, and she saved me a countless number of times in a countless number of ways. So I just want to thank her, and I'm getting married in 2 months, and when I start my life and become a mother and a wife, I just want to look back on my life, and if I could say that I was half the woman that she's been, then I think that I can say I was successful.

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0: This night together. Thank you for finding me. 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

0: Hi, thank you for calling The Delilah Show. Who's this?
1: This is Jenny.
0: Jenny, what can I do for you?
1: I'd like you to play a song for me. Right now, I'm leaving somebody.
0: Leaving somebody as in giving somebody the boot?
1: Yep.
0: Who are you giving the boot?
1: My ex-boyfriend now.